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Right here is

0: music, Bob Marley and the Wailers, Is This Love, right here on Hawaii's number one reggae station. 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

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You folks are hanging out with Sage Boy. And homie check, bruh. How you doing? You alright? You know, if you need anything, let me know. Writer's Revolution, feeling alright on Island 98.5.

cruising to some feel-good vibes. That was Lo Mez Brown right here on Hawaii's number one reggae station, Island 98.5. Coming up in the cube, we got Brad's Cake and New Music from Kolohekai and Wavy. But right now, classic tune. Every time I hear this, I let go beach. I don't know, but here's Koch, Two Occasions, Island 98.5.

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That one right there, though. 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Sage Boy in the area, smack dab in the mids of this evening's Island 98.5 at 5. And without further ado, love the sounds of waves, bro. We are going to be pushing forward on tonight's countdown. 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

Rebel Soldiers back to my roots right here on Hawaii's number one reggae station, Island 98.5. You folks are hanging out with Sage Boy Mahalo, the noise for the company. We still got some time left. Let me know what you want to hear by hitting us up on our free iHeart Radio app and smashing that mic icon. Right here is Bob Martin, the Wailers, waiting in.

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2: Boom, boom.

0: call them the right way, yeah. but then they're over there like...
1: For example, what's one of their names?
0: Okay, so Kamaile.
1: Kamaile. Right? Right.
0: I swear, just the other day, by the way, since she's become a model, she calls herself Miley. Miley.
1: No, she doesn't.
0: And I'm like, girl, it's Miley. It's like she just found out that you say A instead of E. I'm like,
2: man. Yeah. Howley, not Howley.
1: Yeah. Right, exactly. Exactly.
0: I'm like, man, these kids. And I always wonder, too. I'm like, wow, how you guys cannot speak pidgin when you literally grew up on Homestead?
1: And you're their father. And respectfully.
0: I'm the father.
1: Respectfully.
0: And I'm the father.
2: Right.
1: Yeah.
2: Right.
1: I feel like, I mean, I personally, I feel like it's important to... in the words of my father, learn how to turn it on and off.
0: Of course, of
1: because
0: course.
1: You, honestly, yeah. you end up, if you know how to code switch, as the kids are saying nowadays, if you know how to code switch, turn on the pidgin, turn off the pidgin,
0: sure.
1: you can talk story with pretty much anybody.
0: Anybody.
1: Yeah.
0: yeah.
2: Right. Bro, my daughter gets big tips at the restaurant she works at when, you know, it's she works in a college town. Mm. And whenever it's like she meets people, she like, you know, if they have something that reps the Aina,
0: right,
2: she's
0: right.
2: like, where you from? And they go, oh, you know, Big Island, whatever. Oh, yeah, from, you know, whatever. I'm from Waialae.
1: Waialae.
2: And yeah. Waialae or, you know, Kaimuki or mm-hmm. whatever. And then they always tip her big.
1: Yeah.
2: But this one guy, I think he probably had a $50 tab with his food and his drinks. Tipped her 100%.
1: Right on.
0: Wow, that's because
2: I assume he left. Yeah.
1: Gotta take care of each other.
2: I assume he...

0: Chaka.
1: Yo, you notice how, like, when we go somewhere else or move somewhere else, like, all of a sudden we turn them on extra, yeah?
2: Dude.
0: Yeah.
1: Yeah, we turn them on
2: no,
1: extra.
2: No, but it always cracks me up. It's the people that go away to college that grew mm-hmm. up here, and you know they never, ever, ever spoke pidgin.
1: Right, right.
2: And then all of a sudden they go to college, and all of a sudden their name is their middle name.
1: Yeah.
2: Like,
1: yeah.
2: Their name is Sarah, and they all of a sudden go by Kahea. you know what I mean?
1: What you do for a living? I cut hair?
0: No hair.
2: That's no hair.
0: No hair. Bullhead.
2: Yeah.
0: My name is No Hair.
1: But that is.
0: It's a girl. If it's a bullhead girl, it's No Hair Lani.
2: No Hair Lani,
1: mm-hmm. I know, we turn it on, man, extra when we go somewhere else, because we like everybody know, man. We like everybody know.
3: That's right.
2: Mm-hmm.
3: Yes. You know, when I'm on the Ninth Island, I tell them that my name is Pukalani. Heavenly Hole. Don't even get me started on Ua Mele Mele.
1: Bubble's favorite drink is not Okole How, it's Okole Ho.
2: Oi!
3: That's right.
1: Stop it.
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2: I don't know about for you, but it's trash day for me, which is always my favorite because I get to see one of the friends of the show, Manuel!
3: Mano! Hey.
5: Manuel. Return! We gotta stop meeting like this.
2: Good morning, man!
5: Candice, hello, Pico. How are you guys today?
2: Good, man.
5: Hey, listen, I gotta tell you, local people, we get weird names, yeah? Like my wife, my wife, her name Tandaleo, you know what I mean? Richard's wife, her name Velveeta, okay? Yeah, but we got invited to this Filipino kid. His name Filipino, eh? So we got invited to Filipino. Don't get me started. Here we go. So, okay, we go to Filipino's family party. They didn't invite us, eh? So she said, but I met this really nice girl. I tell her, hello, sweetheart. What's your name? She goes, oh, Rolanta. I go, oh, what kind of name? Rolanta. She said, yeah, because when my mother was pregnant with me, she had nausea and bad thoughts, so she named me after Rolades and my Lanta.
3: Yeah.
5: She introduced me to her sister, Vajess.
3: Oh.
5: Aye. Because after she was born, the mother had to get vaginal mesh.
3: Aye.
5: And then her kid brought us a toy. Because I'm gonna get saline to toy.
2: Oh, man. That's how you like this guy.
5: Bro, that party was so scary, it would make your toenails curl, bro.
2: That's why we like this guy, man.
5: That's right, boy.
6: Man, you're
5: Richard! We're going to eat bago!
2: We'll see you next week, man.
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9: Ladies and gentlemen, can I please have your attention? 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
10: Yes, you are.
11: It's true. Yeah.

0: saying.
1: Good to see you. Good to see you, girl. Looking alive, awake, alert.
0: Even though Cole left me for death this morning, it's fine.
1: I never see the text. I never see them.
0: So listen, I texted you guys.
2: Yeah. I texted you guys at like 1 p.m. yesterday.
1: Yeah.
2: Crickets. You guys still never answer my text
1: for
2: from
1: real?
2: Yesterday.
1: Wait, what you in text?
2: Two heads.
1: What you just?
0: Oh,
2: why
0: you
2: don't look at your phone? Stink.
1: Oh, yeah.
0: No, I knew that. I knew that.
2: Yeah, I know. I just was making sure that you guys knew.
0: He just wanted it in writing.
2: Sometimes.
1: Yeah.
2: No, sometimes you come work and you go, hey, where the freak are you in, bro?
1: Hey, great coming to work.
2: He said 3 months ago. Right, he said 3 months ago he wasn't going to be here.
0: Yeah.
1: Oh, man.
0: Sick and appointments.
1: Yeah.
2: Yeah, bro.
1: Gynecology.
2: Hey.
0: Yeah. But you're actually in San Diego.
2: Let me tell you something. You guys going to find out. Yeah, right. You guys going to find out, bro.
1: Yeah.
2: Getting old is not for the weak.
0: Yeah.
1: I just told Candace I had to wake up 5 times last night to go pee.
0: Yeah. That was me during pregnancy.
1: Yeah.
0: Not fun.
2: Flo Max. They make pills for that, bro.
1: Oh, do
0: yeah.
1: they? All right.
2: Yes, they do.
1: Is there a subscription base or is it a...
2: No, prescription base, which is...
1: Whatever, bro.
0: If you needed a prescription for that, you should probably just go to the doctor.
1: Yeah. You think so?
0: Because if you're like on a subscription, like an Amazon thing, and it mails to you every 30 days, you probably should just go see a doctor.
1: You know, the
0: blue get a pill, referral to a urologist or something. Right. I don't know what to tell you.
1: I mean, the blue pills come in every 30 days.
0: See, that's crazy work.
1: And of course, the best thing to hit the radio

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Making his way into the arena, the undisputed eighth wonder of the world, the muscle of Mauna Willy, the Sasquatch of sovereignty, the vanilla gorilla, Big

0: on our free iHeartRadio app. So Candace Parks in the structure this morning. And sees me walking across level one on the street.
1: Yeah.
0: The rugged level one.
1: Yeah.
0: That's like...
1: It's just the faster route to work.
0: Yeah, it is. Yeah.
2: Look, that breezeway stinks, though.
0: It does, right? There's like some kind of bagaong and white vinegar colon. Smell and colon.
1: Yeah.
2: Smells like colon.
0: Semi.
1: Yeah.
0: Man, so I'm down there on the first floor walking across the street. Apparently, she was sniping me from somewhere on the roof.
1: Because, you know, whenever you're in that structure, you got to, like, check the scene.
0: Right.
1: You got to scope the scene.
0: Head on one swivel, my dog.
1: Am I good? Because, like I said, first floor is the expressway to get to the station.
0: Yeah, right.
1: You can walk up across that sky bridge, whatever. Breeze
0: smelly sky bridge.
1: Whatever.
0: The non-breeze.
1: You can, but just know it's going to add like an extra 5 minutes to your commute.
0: Right.
1: It sounds so dumb, but it's actually really true.
0: Yeah.
1: So I go and I look down. I see Cole, mind you, on his phone.
0: I
1: send a text as I know he's looking at his phone. I said, hey, wait.
2: I got to talk to his pimp.
1: Really. His handler. I text him. I said, wait. I'm about to be on the first floor.
0: Yeah.
1: I get to the first floor, get to where the elevators are. Cole, not in sight, but the elevator is second floor, third floor, fourth floor.
0: Oh, you were that close?
1: Yes. I was right behind you. I was like, God. So then I text him back and I'm like, oh, okay, never mind. So you hate me. Cool.
0: I swear, I thought about it for
1: nothing
0: a
1: like
0: second.
1: Finding out your co-hosts hate you.
0: And I turned around.
1: First thing in the morning.
0: I saw you parking.
2: Always got your back.
0: I passed you because I go all the way to the roof.
1: Yeah.
0: And then I got down there and I was like, huh, did she walk to the elevator already? I turned around, I looked, I didn't see the text.
1: Because you already know me, I have to unload my car with like 40 bags.
0: That's it. You know, 40 bags, baby, you know, a couple other things. It's like, yeah. Hey, but
1: my whole house, jeez.
0: Glad you made it across the street safe, though.
1: Yeah, I got you.
0: Yeah. You know what I love, man? Getting up just getting out of that conversation. Yeah. Oh, man.
2: Obviously, we're not good at transitional humor.

0: It's like here I was bending the corner on River Street.
1: Right.
0: Just to kind of, you know, get in touch with the ground up, man. See what's going on out there.
2: Boots on the ground, sure. Journey.

0: Mavada Jr. cuz. You in Street Sweeper down there, yeah?
1: Oh, yeah.
2: Right on, Mavada. Right on.
0: This is the job, man. You could probably show up just wasted, and nobody's going to question your driving ability.
1: Yeah.
0: But this guy said doing donuts.
2: And there's always a guide to keep you from going up because you just go against the curb, bro, with a brush.
1: Yep. Easy. Yeah.
0: Junior boy, bro. And then him, he rolled out the window. And then just hang out there and talk for 5 minutes.
2: Nice music, bro. You know. You're not Popolo Ebu.
0: So if you guys are on Hotel Street and there's one spot that looks way cleaner than everything else, that's where me and Junior was talking this morning, bro.
1: Good morning, Junior.
0: Junior boy.
2: Hey, Junior.
0: Morning, brother. Oh, man. And then, you know, it's like everybody else who keeps things moving first thing in the morning. And those are all the people that get to work well before us, man.
2: Mm-hmm. Sure.
0: Yeah. I couldn't name it because, you know, I don't know who else gets to work before us. But
1: a lot of people, actually.
0: Yeah, a lot of people.
2: Yep. As they say in the homicide division,
0: right,
2: our day begins when yours ends.
0: We got the watch from here or something like that.
2: We had them.
0: Man, Candace, what'd you get into yesterday?
1: Man, it was Monday. Man. So yesterday, I knew that Kira had a dentist appointment.
0: Yeah.
1: And right. I literally knew. I talked about it with her the day before, and the day just got away from me, and I didn't realize. But luckily...
0: Wait, was this the one that they're...
1: No. So this is just regular dentist appointment. So they sent me a reminder text. Like, 2 hours beforehand. So I was like, oh gosh, that's right, I have to take her. At this point, I was heading to my sister's house, per usual, because I was wanting to take a nap while somebody watched my child. And I was like, oh man, I'm not going to be able to do that. But I'll still go to my sister's house anyways, whatever, it's fine. So my mom calls me. Oh, I call my sister first. I say, hey, I'm going to come over. And we're just going to hang out, girl. You could do your... She's working, obviously. But I'm just going to be there.
0: She work from home?
1: Yeah. A couple days a week. So I was like, okay, I'm just going to come over, you know, watch your TV, use your electricity, use your air conditioning. Sure. Duh. And my mom calls me as I'm leaving the structure. She goes, what are you doing? I said, oh, I'm about to go to Rissa's house. And then she goes, oh. I said, do you want to come over? Me inviting my mom to my sister's house, not even my house.
0: Yeah.
1: And she goes, sure. Do you guys want food? Mind you, I just talked with my sister about possibly like picking up lunch.
0: Right. And she wanted you to get lunch, though.
1: Yeah. My sister was like, so are you picking up lunch? So anyways, my mom goes and offers, oh, do you guys want something to eat? And I said,
3: well, you guys want something to eat? I have bunog. It's in a Cool Whip container. I can bring it.
1: Okay, listen. You know that lady. She's a nice lady. So she ends up... I was like, oh, where are you going to go? She ends up saying the exact place I was going to go pick up lunch for my sister and I.
0: Perfect.
1: And I said, oh, that sounds like a gorgeous idea. And she's like, what do you want? And I said, I think I'm going to get the chicken Caesar salad wrap. Mm. And she goes, okay, let me call your sister. So I call my sister.
0: Skinny.
1: Yeah. It's a limited drop for the week. Gotcha. So I was like, it was really... Okay. So I end up calling my sister. I said, hey, mom is going to come over. She was like, girl, what? I was like, mom's going to come over, but she's bringing us lunch from Earl's, where I was going to go pick up lunch. And then she goes, you put that in her head. I said, I totally did not. Yeah. My mom and I are just on the same wavelength. Uh-huh. So when I got to my sister's house, I was able to kind of do a reset.
0: Right. Sure.
1: And then I had two babysitters.
0: How's that?
1: It was fantastic.
0: Nice. How's that?
1: I didn't have to feed my kid. I didn't have to change my kid's diaper. Yeah. It was great. And then after that, Kira went to her dentist appointment. And after that, I went back to my sister's house because Kira had jujitsu and kickboxing last night.
0: Right.
1: So I wasn't about to go all the way back home.
0: Of course not.
1: Yeah.
0: Once you pass the power plant, that's it, man.
1: Yeah,
0: you just stay home,
1: I'm staying home. You can kiss all that goodbye. But yeah. Basically, I was not home all day long yesterday.
0: Sweet.
1: In my own house. Yeah.
0: So you didn't enjoy your rent then?
1: No. But I did use my sister's electricity. So,
0: perfect.
1: You know, it's a give, give and take.
0: Win-win. Greg, you get into anything spectacular yesterday?
2: Yeah, actually, you know, I mean, we in this studio, we all work out. We go to the gym.
0: Yeah,
2: you know, obviously,
0: we
2: try to watch what we eat. I mean, you watch your macros and... She eats the chicken Caesar salad and all that stuff.
0: Wrap.
2: Limited edition. Whatever.
1: So good.
2: Whatever. So, you know, I'm talking with Shawnee and I go, you know, I'm thinking of going vegan. She goes, oh my gosh, that's amazing. You should start thinking about your health. And I said, it's not really so much about my health. I'm just not entirely pleased with how my urine smells.
1: Oh gosh. So, and you think going vegan is going to fix that?
0: Dude, no, it's not.
2: I don't know. Because I don't eat asparagus.
1: Right.
2: But I don't know. For some reason yesterday, but it smelled like asparagus, bro. I can't pin it down. I don't know.
0: Greg, I will tell you from experience, man, tofu and kimchi are not the business, man.
1: Lots of probiotics. Bro,
2: I mean, like sometimes you go in the men's room over here and it smells like rotten Kahlua pig, bro.
1: Yeah. Not like I would know about the men's.
2: Right? Yeah, I know what you did last today, big man.
0: Last today, man, I left the studio and then I was going to go straight to the gym, but I ended up going home, picking up Chev first. Then we doubled back, went to the gym. I love that time of day when we get off work over there. The bugger is empty, bro. All the machines open. Win-win. And only get a couple of, like, I realized that the hammers, the OG hammers, go like that midday time.
1: Yeah, because they're retired.
0: Yeah. Is that what it is?
1: They're retired.
0: Yeah. Well, I see like all kind of old correction bodies in there, retired cops on that. Like, and
1: do you ever go to the gym midday?
0: Yeah.
1: And it's randomly busy, and you look around and you're like, don't these people have freaking jobs?
0: Yeah, you damn losers.
1: And they probably think the same thing about us.
2: Jump in on a pec machine with brother Dennis Stone.
0: D Stone, what up, man? He retired. He retired.
2: Yeah,
0: HP.
2: Retired. Yep.
0: Yeah. You know, and because it's so empty, you get access to all the machines, and then you get the heavier weights because you get all the plates. Nobody's like sitting there harboring them and stuff. Right. So I really like it. So that's what I did. I went to the gym, and then after the gym, I'm trying to do like a daily aquatic therapy. That's what I'm calling it.
1: Okay, Aqua Zumba.
0: Yeah, basically. Just
2: bro, what do you kupuna?
1: Yeah, I was gonna say.
0: I say that because it's like I go to the beach. That's why
1: it's
0: that's
1: easier
0: what I
1: on the joints. Yeah.
0: Yeah. So I'll go to the beach after, and then I'll kind of wrap up my cardio, body surfing, and catch some waves of that, and

0: Nice.
1: Yeah, just
0: what's on the menu this week?
1: It was so random. I only just made, you know, I don't know how this guy does it. I followed his page, Cooking for Gains, mm-hmm. and that's kind of where I've been getting all my meals from.
0: Sure.
1: But every time right. this guy cooks the same amount that I'm cooking, he's like, yeah, and this makes six meals. And when I'm done with it, I'm like, that's three, bro. Like, one, two, three, that's I don't get six
0: what
1: meals.
0: What if your portions are just bigger?
1: Yeah, I guess that's
0: they're
1: probably
0: they're portioning them out bigger.
1: Yeah, well, you know
2: you're
1: what?
2: A big guy.
1: If you want to be great.
0: Exactly. I'm like, so if you're looking at it, because if you're looking at the size, you're like, oh, that's too small for me. Just double up the recipe. Then right, you'll right. have the six. Okay. Yeah. But then also double up your calories.
1: Yeah,
0: double up the protein.
1: Right.
0: All the things. Yeah.
1: Well, just to maintain, not if anybody cares about macros and stuff, but just
0: no,
1: to maintain.
0: Don't. They actually don't
1: they
0: care.
1: They don't care.
0: They don't care.
1: I need to be eating 3,000 calories a day for
0: oh,
1: me
0: yeah,
1: to maintain
0: dude, then,
1: my body weight.
0: Yeah. No. You should definitely be yeah. making double the meal prep.
1: I feel bad for people who have to come on to 1,200, bro.
2: Bruh.
1: How do you guys do it? So, yeah.
0: If you're eating 1,200, are you, like, alive? Literally, what the heck?
2: No, you're probably a white woman.
1: Anyway. So, yeah.
2: Candace, don't be scared. You can agree.
1: Yeah.
2: You can agree.
0: It's true.
1: Yeah.
0: It's true.
1: So, yeah, I did that, man. And it was some chicken. And you know what? My recipes never turn out like this guy's. I put the same exact crap in my stuff as he does. And then I look at it. I'm like, these don't look the same. No, not at all.
0: You know what? You ever wonder if these people are lying on their Instagram
1: BS
0: page? Like they're actually using the full flavor, the full fat. Yeah. They're using butter.
2: Yeah.
1: Edited that part out of the clip.
0: Yeah.
1: Bastards.
0: But if you want to be healthy,
1: right. Cut out the butter.
0: Freakers.
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1: Greg, what is this glorious meal you text the chat, man? It was, is that
2: chicken and waffles,
1: yeah.
2: And biscuit and gravy on the side, but I got mad.
1: Why is that?
2: Because they put scallions on top the biscuit and gravy. So I had to pick them off.
0: What kind of butter is that, dude? That looks what like a it looks like that? A brown butter.
1: Yeah, it does.
0: It doesn't look like regular butter.
1: You got a filter on that?
2: No, I don't. That butter is maple
0: oh,
2: butter.
0: Oh God.
1: Man.
0: Hell yeah,
1: dude,
0: brother.
1: That looks fire.
2: Dude. Yeah. Hey, look, I'm Kupuna, okay? I'm not training for the Olympics. I don't eat real food. You know,
0: you live one life. Yeah. Why the hell am I going to be miserable eating boiled chicken for the rest of my life?
2: I lost it since October 2024.
0: Here we go.
2: I lost 62 pounds.
0: Okay, thin.
2: And I haven't changed my diet.

0: crack ride
1: no,
0: bike
1: that
0: around
1: looks
0: for
1: so
0: a week.
1: Good, yeah. Honestly. That looks really delicious.
0: You know.
1: Cole was like, what is that in the corner? I was like, that's biscuits and gravy, my guy.
0: I don't think I've ever had biscuits and gravy.
1: It's good.
0: You know what, though, man? When I was in Vegas, you know, this is what I don't get. So, when they... There's a cutoff time for breakfast, right? At most places.
1: Sure.
0: It's like 11:30, right?
1: Sure.
0: So, if you want waffles, you got to order the chicken and waffles.
1: Yeah, what's the problem with that?
0: Because what if I just want waffles?
1: Then save the chicken for later.
0: That's what I'm saying. It's like, but I can't just order waffles. They say, oh, sure, we don't have that. We got the chicken and waffles combo. When I was
2: hold the chicken.
0: Yeah.
2: So hold the chicken.
0: Hold the chicken.
2: And when they say, you want us to hold the chicken, you go, yeah, hold it between your legs.
3: It's the Wake Up Crew. 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

0: Okay, so there was this guy. Mm-hmm. I don't know if you guys heard about this. His name was mm-hmm. Dejan Love, and he was pretending to be a part of the 49ers, okay. the football okay. team.
1: Gotcha.
0: Okay, right. And this dude, like, he full on would wear Niners gear everywhere. Uh-huh. He'd carry the helmet with him. Everywhere. It was like,
2: so all the things that real NFL players don't do.
0: Exactly. Actually. Yes. Yeah. Like wearing the brand, the logo, right, every right. single sure. Like he would post videos of him, like
1: the face,
0: quote unquote, running drills. Uh-huh. At one point, he traded himself to the Rams, so he wore Rams logo. Like it was so ridiculous. And then he got arrested because he was scamming women out of money. Now, I was scrolling on TikTok when this first whole story came out.
1: Yeah.
0: And I'll tell you what. His thing was sending videos to women, okay. sending voice memos to women.
1: All right.
0: I never came across the same video twice. There are so many videos of this man, like, just being, like, a little bit about myself.
1: Yeah.
0: You know, I broke my pinky. Ooh. And he's like this. He like fakes bends. He's like, I can't really move it, so I'm not playing with the Niners right now. But you know, I'm about to be on the team.
1: Yeah, yeah.
0: And like, even he would try to scam car dealerships. Like it was just crazy
1: for like okay? free stuff, right?
0: Right.
1: Endorsement stuff. Yeah.
0: He'd go to car dealerships with the football helmet. Like it's so like, look into this guy. It's so ridiculous. Anyways, I want to say this. So initially when this romance scam came out, he's yeah. like scamming all these women. 26 women, right, was the initial number.
1: Mm-hmm.
0: It continues to grow as the FBI uncovers 35 additional victims.
1: Damn,
0: beyond the wow. initial 26 women who lost about $1.3 million. Now, ladies, why the hell are we giving a quote-unquote NFL player money is beyond me, but whatever. So,
1: because, baby, I'm in between paychecks right now.
0: He's just like, you know, I'm not asking you for I'm not asking you for $10,000. I'm asking for maybe a hotel room, you know, things I would help you out with.
1: Yeah, yeah.
0: And you can look these videos up. It's so ridiculous. I'll send you guys some in the group chat later. Well, his accomplice, because obviously he's not doing this by himself.
1: Right, right.
0: He can't record his own drill videos by himself.
1: Sure.
0: He has an accomplice named Taylor
1: One
0: Jamie
1: of my
0: Chan.
1: Girls do that.
0: No. It's this guy. And they had this entire complex scheme. Mm. And he also got arrested. Now, Dejan Love and Chan are now facing wire fraud and conspiracy charges as this investigation continues into the extent of the scams. So.
3: You know something that reminds me? That reminds me of my cousin, Buchilani Mendonca.
0: Mm-hmm.
1: Yeah.
3: Yeah, she got arrested for mail fraud.
0: Oh, yikes. So,
1: yeah, that guy should have been around during the Pro Bowl era in Hawaii.
0: It's honestly.
1: Bruh.
0: Like, am I sad for these women? Sure, you guys got out of money. But also at the same time, I'm like, honey, what are we doing? Because just even I got the ick whenever I, because you see a screenshot or a screen recording of a text thread, right, with this guy, and then a video comes through, and I'm just like, and you like bought that?

0: I would just, you know, just save your money. You don't gotta travel. Just go karaoke night at Kimchi too. Same thing.
1: Stop now.
2: You might hear this version over there. Yeah, you never know.
3: Yup.
1: Yeah, you know.
0: Yo, baby.
3: Yo, what's up, yo? Son of a hoe. Yo.
2: Son of a hoe. I love this remix. Candace does too.
3: Yo, what's up, yo? How many says so? Yeah, yo.
2: She doesn't like remixes.
3: Babari hapshira. Babari hapshira.
2: All right, Candace, go ahead.
1: Oh, thank God. Okay. You know how a lot of celebrities, they obviously have their main Instagram pages.
0: Right.
1: I think it's a lie when they say they only have one Instagram page. You're telling me you don't have a burner?
2: Especially celebrities.
1: You're telling me you don't have a burner?
2: Yeah.
1: I'm a nobody and I have a burner.
0: You're telling me that you maintain your own social... Come
1: on.
0: You have people.
1: Right, so, well,
2: somebody
1: Channing Tatum...
2: comment on your stuff first. Though.
1: Yeah, Channing Tatum has been denied being behind this Instagram account that has left negative comments about his ex-fiance, Zoe Kravitz, and her new fiance, Harry Styles. Wait. They're both engaged now.
2: Yeah,
1: so
2: Channing Tatum?
1: Yeah, so I guess that there were negative comments and people are like, oh my gosh, it's totally Channing.
2: Yeah, yeah.
1: And he is denying rumors about that page, saying that he actually only has one Instagram account, and I am not buying it.
2: Let me see your phone.
1: I don't know if he's done the negative comment part.
3: I don't think
1: I don't think he... I don't know. I think you get too old for that kind of stuff.
2: I really don't
1: think it was him.
2: I don't
1: him.
2: Know about that.
1: But if you're out here saying that you have one Instagram account, I think you is a freaking liar.
2: I've always wanted to make a second one just so I can troll.
1: Don't do that.
2: You know, because sometimes... But
1: don't
2: then,
1: do that. You'll be following suit of somebody else.
2: Yeah. But then I know me already. Like, I won't pay attention to which one I'm on.
1: Yeah, and then you'd be a dummy and comment from the big core account. Or worse, the Island 98 5FM account.
2: That's why I like that. Just log me out of that one. Bro.
1: Yeah. I don't want any access.
2: No business with that.
1: Celebrity birthdays today.
2: Yeah, we celebrate today.
3: All right.
1: This guy, Tom Felton. I did not know that was his real name. I know him as Draco Malfoy from Harry Potter.
2: Okay. I didn't know who the other guy was.
1: Okay. Potter.
2: Yeah.
1: He's 38 years old today.
2: Wow.
1: Did not realize he was 38 years old.
2: We were just talking about that the other day, about watching these shows and growing up with these people on their shows.
1: Mm-hmm.
2: And then when they disappear for a while and they come back and they're like 20 and they're like, hey, what happened to the last 5
1: Mind
2: years?
1: Mind you, you also age too. Yeah. So you're like, oh, I guess like we all grew up. Yeah. That's
0: you know
1: one
0: what I mean?
1: Of them.
0: He came back. Right, he came back. He looked like the Crypt Keeper. I just saying.
1: And somehow still pulled Brenda Song.
2: Unbelievable.
1: Unbelievable.
0: I mean, he's not an ugly person.
2: Yeah.
1: Have you seen her?
0: But he does. He looked kind of scary.
1: Yeah.
0: You know what I mean?
1: He must he have like a he great heart.
2: Yeah.
0: He does. You know what? From what I understand, he's a really, really nice and sweet guy. So, you know
1: what's my
0: I don't
1: favorite?
0: Know him. But.
1: Side note.
0: What?
1: My favorite is when I see clips of Macaulay Culkin and Brenda Song at a Lakers game.
2: Yeah.
1: She's a psycho Lakers fan. Like,
2: what does he do? Just sit there?
1: He sits there and just watches her be her.
2: He's the wallet.
1: No.
2: I mean, she got money
1: too. She got money too. Come on now. Let's be so real. Other birthday I have, Andrea Bocelli. 67 years old.
0: Trippy when I turn my eyes backwards.
2: Yeah.
1: Happy birthday, Andrea Bocelli. He's 6'7". 6'7".
2: Anybody else?
1: Not
2: a
1: single person.
2: Not
1: nobody
2: a
1: else
2: single
1: is going today.
2: Nobody. All right.
1: If it's your birthday, happy birthday.
2: Yeah. If it's your birthday, happy birthday.
1: Happy birthday.
2: To you.
4: Okay. Come on, baby, come on. Get up. The Wake Up Crew.
1: Wake up. Wake up.
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4: That's called Fake It Till You Make It, is what that guy's doing there, man. Talking about that, what was that dude's name?
5: Dejan Love.
4: Dejan Love. Who was watching the reaction videos of him?
5: It was drilling? Jason and Travis Kelce. Because they have their podcast. And I guess this whole thing came out. If you don't know who Dejan Love is, he's this dude that was pretending to be a San Francisco 49er and would just lie to all these women saying that he was like, I went undrafted, now I'm drafted. And then, like, this dude was pulling out all this stuff to basically lie. I don't know how, but he scammed. Now they're saying over 50 women.
4: Goodness.
5: Out of over $1 million, which, why are you giving this man money? But that's beyond me. But
4: I
5: so
4: spend
5: they,
4: more than a month on shopping
5: so
4: than doctors making
5: so
4: a year.
5: So there were so many videos of this man just BSing everything. Saying how much he spends a month for shopping. And then he went to the beach and was doing different drills. And that's what they were watching. They reacted to him doing his beach drills, like his running drills and all that stuff. And they were just cracking
4: he's
5: up.
4: He's a wide receiver, but he's doing defensive moves.
5: Like defensive exercises and stuff like that. They're like, I don't understand. And it's Travis Kelce was the one that was laughing the most. He was like, hey.
6: Look, I got to say, here's the truth. Here's the truth, okay? I am kind of hurt because, 42 years undrafted.
5: See,
6: you know what I mean?
4: The level.
6: Yeah. I keep trying, bro.
4: By the Raiders,
6: I
4: right?
6: I keep trying.
5: Yeah.
4: By the way, didn't the Raiders just win a couple games in a
5: they
4: row?
5: They did. They are like 2-0. I think for the first time in years.
4: Yeah, like 5 years or something like that, man. That's why Greg
5: all my
4: was dancing
5: all my friends,
4: around the studio.
5: Yes, got all my friends that are Raiders fans, they said, I don't even know how to act right now.
4: I'm going to go rob somebody. you are forever faithful, though, Greg, to your team.
6: Oh, yeah.
5: You really are.
6: Yeah. I'm telling you, I love them. I mean, there are other teams I like.
4: Yeah.
6: You know what I mean? But the Raiders have always been, just because they're silver and black. I mean, that's the color of violence.
4: Yeah.
5: Wait, is that the reason why you like them? Is because of the
6: colors? Okay. Since I was a kid. Not only that, they've had some really great players come out of that team. You know, Cliff Branch, Fred Biletnikoff, Kenny the Snake Stabler. Carl Weathers, of all people, played for the Raiders. I mean, dude.
4: When's the last time they've been to the Super Bowl?
6: In the 80s, I think.
4: No.
6: Late 70s. I think the last time they were in the Super Bowl, they won. And then I think they came back a year or two later and then lost.
4: Yeah.
5: The last time the Raiders went to the Super Bowl was January 26, 2003.
4: Oh, my.
6: Okay, there you go. So, you know.
4: Wow. So, most people listening weren't even born yet.
5: Dang. That's crazy. But the last time they won was 1984. Last time they won was 84.
6: Wow. I think the year that I started liking it was like 77?
4: Yeah.
6: 78?
4: So you can say I was there before they won the Super Bowl.
5: No. He was around. They won a couple while you've been a fan, right?
6: Yeah. I mean, they first came to prolification. I don't know if that's even a word.
4: It is
6: but
4: today.
6: They first
4: we
6: came to
4: it,
6: prolification when Madden was their coach. I thought Madden was cool because it's like, you know, he's big fat dude pacing back and forth on the sideline yelling at these guys that are in shape. I mean, it was amazing. And then they had Lyle Alzado who came from the Denver Broncos, and then, you know, I mean, at one time the baddest man in football, Lyle Alzado. Of course he died, but you know, whatever, bro.
5: And Madden made a video game.
4: Yeah, he did. Mm-hmm. But all that pacing, all those years, and he was still fat when he passed away.
5: Listen, a legend is a legend, big or small, buddy.
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25: Because sometimes everybody needs a little Portuguese. Yeah. Thoughts of Portuguese.
26: With a key, we unlock the door to imagination. Beyond it is another dimension.
0: A dimension where you realize you're so Portuguese that you think that a Lebanese woman is a woman who likes women.
2: Easily confused.
4: Yeah.
5: Hey, you know what? I heard something about Gladiola's, you know, Gladiola Moniz.
2: Mm-hmm.
5: I heard that her niece is a Lebanese. She's driving a truck now, you know.
2: Aye, not the truck driver.
4: We're cut off.
5: And they're always talking in the back of the church. At a guy like, aye, you know what? I heard that Gladiola Moniz's niece is on truck driver. I think that means she's a Lebanese, you know.
4: Thoughts?
0: Okay.
4: Of Portuguese.
2: You ever realize that you can't stand backwards on stairs?
0: Yeah.
4: Mm-hmm. Yeah, you're right.
2: You really can't.
4: You cannot.
2: You can try.
0: You cannot.
2: But you can't.
0: Yeah.
4: We'll try them after.
2: But I don't know. I know a Portuguese guy
0: got stuck on an escalator. I know a Portuguese guy got stuck on an escalator. The thing stopped in the middle.
2: Yeah.
0: And he, for an hour and a half, right, he was screaming from the, help! Somebody help! Help! Just walk down. I'm not walking. No place, buddy. No. Help!
4: Thoughts of Portuguese.
0: Portuguese.
2: Okay, so if the word quiz is short for quizzical, then what is test short for?
4: Let me ask
2: you
4: that.
2: Say that again. If the word quiz is short for quizzical,
0: okay,
2: what is test short for?
0: That's easy.
2: What?
0: So obvious. Testicle. Come on. What are you guys afraid of? You get so afraid of saying the word testicle. That's what they give. That's what they give the Tickle Me Elmo in the factory.
2: What?
0: They give him two testicles before they send him out.

0: Lepo.
1: Oh, I said, oh, bro, that's like big ukulele.
2: Which do you like better, soda A or soda X?
3: I like the pop off.
4: Oh, come at me.
5: 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Wake Up Crew. Wake Up Crew. Wake Up Crew.
4: Is in the house.
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7: Yo, yo, good.

0: And now, making his way into the arena, the undisputed eighth wonder of the world, the Sasquatch of Sovereignty, the Sandbar Strongman, the Sultan of Sasa, Bikoa.
1: Yo, I gotta ask a question. Yeah. Who is this guy that's going around on Insta right now just doing all these, like, it's like a Temu brand Polynesian dance he's been doing.
2: You know something?
1: Yeah.
2: I just gotta say, as a Kula myself.
1: Yes, Robert.
2: I'm appalled. I am appalled. I am
1: not just
2: bereft.
1: Bald, but appalled.
2: No.
1: Yeah.
2: And I am bereft that he would perform such. You know, if you're gonna be dancing the Tahitian type dances,
1: yeah,
2: the least you can do is do the Kane motions, okay?
3: Yeah.
1: Have you seen these videos, right? That's going around.
3: You've just sent it to us.
1: Yeah.
3: Actually. Bruh. It's not just a guy, too. There's this chick, too.
1: Well, that's the one that was doing. She was doing the poi ball dance, right? At
3: no,
1: somebody's party.
3: This
1: and
3: is
1: in
3: the
1: her...
3: second part of the video that you just sent to
1: okay,
3: us.
1: Yeah.
2: Look.
1: I think that was the one.
3: As somebody who grew up doing it and yes, now is sending my child to do hula and Tahitian, I can. That is like. You know how people have icks or pet peeves?
1: Right.
3: That is mine. I cannot even, like, laugh at it because I'm like, ew.
1: Yeah, it's just like, don't piss me off.
3: I'm like, literally, don't piss me off, bro.
4: I'm with you. I don't have pet peeves. Yeah, I have major psychotic friggin' hatreds.
3: Yeah.
4: And I tell you what, and this used to aggravate me, you know, because I spent a lot of time on the contiguous United States. And people ask, oh, you're from Hawaii?
1: Hawaii.
4: What do you do? Do you know the hula? I go, yeah, I'm a chanter.
1: I'm a black belt.
4: They go, oh, what does that mean? And I go, well, I do the chant.
1: Uh-huh.
4: Oh, can you perform a little bit? And I instantly go, sure. Hala vala vaka hule hule chicken. Karang yo ala.

0: Bro, there's this video that Cole just sent us. It's like two different people doing like four separate dances. And if you don't know what a pu'ili is, a pu'ili is like the split bamboo. And it's used obviously as a hula implement, but also I've seen it used as like a weapon in class. Like arms up, bend your knees, whatever. And there's this dude. Yes. And this guy is just freaking whacking himself all over his body with the pu'ili. So somebody commented and said, pretty sure I saw my mom using pu'ili on my brother like that before.
1: The best is another one I see. And this guy sent us some Hawaiian slap dance. he has the confidence of a beast.
2: I don't kid you, bro.
0: Okay, it'd be one thing if they're like genuinely learning.
1: Yeah, you know what
0: I mean?
1: No, this guy's for real.
0: And they're trying, and maybe they're just not there yet.
1: Yeah.
0: And then it's another thing that they're doing it to piss me off. Like, there's a difference. I don't know how to describe
1: it. This guy's intentionally doing this just for you, Candace. It was funny. Wow. One of those videos was like, well, at least the bottom of his feet looked Polynesian.
2: No, I think you look Native American, part of the Blackfoot tribe.
0: Yay!
2: What? Candace, don't worry, I said it.
1: That's like some of those girls rolling out of the club on Hotel Street at 2 a.m.
0: Cousin. Mm. That's a choice if you barefoot, I tell you
1: Who's
0: that.
1: Who's taking that on?
0: That's a risk.
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1: All right, coming up next, we're going to play Manamahu for some Boots and Beers tickets. Yeah, is that right?
0: Yep, that's right.
1: Awesome, man. Boobs and Beers. I love
0: that. No. Boots. Like cowboy boots and beers.
1: Gotcha. Yep.
0: It's happening this Saturday at the Bishop Museum, yeah. And we're going to get you hooked up with the pair.

0: live.
1: Wake up, crew. Come on. Oh, this is awesome.
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4: True.
2: It is Island 98.5. Good morning. You're on the air. Who's this?
5: Good morning.
2: Hello. Hi. Who's this?
5: It's Melissa.
3: Hi, Melissa.
2: All right. You ready to try and win these tickets?
5: Yes.
2: Yes. All right. Ladies and gentlemen, it is time to play everyone's favorite game.
3: Man.

0: Morning, Mr. and Mrs. America and all the ships at sea. Melissa, do you know the rules of our game?
1: Yes.
2: Oh, she know.
0: Okay. That's amazing.
3: She know.
0: Okay. And this kind of has a boots and beers theme
3: okay.
0: to it.
3: Okay.
0: Are you ready?
2: Yeah.
0: You ready? Yeah. Okay, here we go.
1: Ready.
0: Text Tamanaha the butt crack kid.
1: Mahu.
2: Guaranteed.
0: Wilbury the bone.
1: Wait, what?
0: Wilbury the bone.
1: Man.
0: Rumple Nutskin.
3: Oh man.
1: man.
0: Ooh, sorry, no, Sister Melissa.
3: Sorry.
0: You only got one.
3: Oh no, Melissa.
2: Melissa. Damn
3: sorry.
0: But thank you for playing.
2: Yeah, thank you.
0: Such a nice white girl.
2: I know. I thought she would have got
3: it. I said that once at an event.
2: Yeah.
3: When people were losing, I kept saying, sorry.
2: Yes.
3: Sorry.
0: Yes.
2: Melissa D. White. Island, good morning. D. You're on White. The air. Who's this? right. Yeah. Get out of that wind tunnel. Call us back. Island, good morning.
4: Good morning.
2: Yeah, what's up, my brother? Aloha. Aloha, hayaka.
0: You
2: just wake up,
0: brother. You sound scary.
4: not really.
2: All right. The laugh at the end to it.
3: The laugh at the end is so local, boy, Cody. It's not even funny.
2: Hey, what's your name?
4: Mahu boy. I mean, I was shooting Mana boy, sorry.
2: Mana boy.
3: Hey, right. You Mana said boy. It first. Okay, Mahu boy.
0: Wait. Did you say your name was Manu Boyd?
4: Yes, sir.
2: Man.
0: No. Okay.
2: All right.
0: Are you ready?
4: Yes, sir.
0: Okay, here we go. Goa Shofufu.
2: Mm-hmm. Yeah.
4: Oh, that's on Mahu.
0: Show me your culo.
4: Oh, that's on man.
3: Relax, hold on. Jeez, smoke one cigarette, relax.
0: Nico Collie.
4: That's one Mahu right there.
0: Sorry, Manu.
3: Oh,
0: you have to get at least two.
2: Manu, thanks. I thought he nailed that one for sure, man.
3: Hi, Manu.
2: Wake up, crew. Good morning. You're on the air. Who's this?
5: Luana.
2: All right. Luana sounds ready to play.
0: I like Luana.
2: Yeah.
3: Me too.
0: She reminds me of my auntie Luana. She used to work for Honda.
2: Did she?
0: Shut up. Yeah. Okay, you ready? Here we go, Luana.
5: Okay.
0: Kale Bang.
5: One more time.
0: Kale Bang.
5: Mahu.
0: Kaina Sof. What was that?
5: Mahu.
0: Okay, and finally, Iva Estiri.
5: Mahu.
2: What the?
0: A winner! Yay!
2: Candace, let her know what she just won.
3: Congratulations. You just got hooked up with a pair of tickets to check out Boots and Beers this Saturday at the Bishop Museum. Congratulations,
5: Luana. Thank you.
2: And, of course, another satisfied customer and winner right there, Luana.

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1: That's crazy. Crack me up there. It's looking funny. Island 98.5, bro.
2: Because we never know what's looming in the oceans off of our waters. WTF News affiliate Damien Cockburn joins us this morning.
3: Yes,
2: yes.
3: In the oceans.
2: Yes, yeah.
3: And I'm sort of the coast of the island, and wants to know what the weather would be like. Merely stick your head out the window, and if your hair gets wet, it's raining. If it does not, it's not raining. Tonight's forecast, dark.
4: Yes, okay. Thank you. Yes.
3: Continued mostly dark tonight, switching to widely scattered light in the morning. Low tide is when it's at your ankles, and high tide is when it's at your neck.
4: Yep.
2: Yeah, yeah.
3: And remember, as you're out there shopping for things like kippers, English herringbone tweeds, Rolls-Royce petrol caps and the like,
2: yeah, yeah,
3: then make sure that you drive and live with aloha.
2: Yes, thank you. Thank you, Dave.
3: Yes, yes. Oh, by the way, both of you,
4: yeah, yeah,
3: smell my arse.
2: Cockburn, WTF News. Oh, thank you. Thank you, D. I don't know if we can believe that guy after today. He's on the bottle, you know, quite often.
4: You know, I thought he was getting better.
2: So did I. So did I.
3: Nothing is better than the bottle.
4: He's still here.
3: Good heavens, Miss Sakamoto. You're beautiful.
2: Candace, do we have anything official on the weather sitch? I feel like I'm just so fatigued with all of these.
3: I mean, it was.
2: Oh, he's still
3: here. As a noted scientist and metaphysical. Weather predictor, yeah. Prognostication. It was a bit surprising that the girl blinded me with science.
2: Jesus. All right. Jesus. Thank you, Damien.
3: You're welcome.
2: Have a shot for us. Oh, man. Yeah, because I don't know. I was looking at the IG or whatever this morning, and I was like, was there another weather system that went over Big Island last night?
4: Okay, no. So it's saying that the National Hurricane Center is giving this one, I think it's... could soon become NOLO.
2: Oh, okay, soon. Mm. Okay, okay.
4: Yeah, it gives a 70% chance of developing over the next 48 hours and a 90% chance over the next 7 days. Yeah. For our Ohana on the Big Island, this is one to watch, by the way.
2: Mm-hmm.
4: Quoting Jennifer Robbins from Hawaii News Now.
2: Jennifer,
4: right now.
2: Love you, girl.
4: Most guidance keeps the system south of Hawaii, but there's still a lot of uncertainty about exactly how close it gets.
2: Gotcha.
4: So we'll just keep an eye on it. But they're saying expect heavy rain and strong winds.
2: Yeah.
4: Jeez, what's new?
2: Leave us alone already.
4: Gosh. I couldn't be a meteorologist on TV because I'd be like, guess what, guys? Again.
2: Tuck your head between your knees and kiss it goodbye.
4: Yeah, that's right.
2: So this one, NOLO, right? Then there's another one behind that.
4: Polo.
2: No, that's it. There's the one behind it, then the one behind that is Polo.
4: Polo.
2: Yeah, yeah, yeah.
5: Wait. The thing is, you got a hurricane named after your head.
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3: Yeah, who's that at the door? Oh, man, I haven't seen this guy in a while. Mr. Yamashita, how are you? Good
4: Mr.
3: morning.
4: Mr. Yamashita.
5: Hey, how you guys doing? Yeah.
3: Good, good, man. How's the health? It's Everything
5: been,
3: good?
5: Oh, it's been rough, you know.
3: Yeah, yeah.
5: Because, you know, I go sleep at nighttime. I sleep through the night, but... You know, then my doctor told me that, you know, he like to know when I go bathroom. I said, okay, well, at about 6 o'clock,
3: yeah.
5: I go unko.
4: Yeah.
5: Then at about 6:45, I go make shiko.
3: Mm-hmm.
4: Yeah.
5: And he said, okay, that's pretty good. What's the problem? I said, well, I don't get out of bed till 9:15.
4: See, that's the problem. Man.
5: And, you know, my wife, Yoneko, she's wonderful, you know, because hard time shy. I tell her, Yoneko, thank you very much. You know, arigato gozaimasu for putting the automatic light in the toilet, you know.
3: Yeah.
5: And she said, stupid, you shishing in the fridge again.
3: Oh, man. What a good wife you have, though.
5: She's wonderful, you know, she's
4: so
5: wonderful.
4: I have
5: but sometimes,
4: yeah,
5: what?
4: Do you wear the adult diapers now?
3: Mm.
5: No, I don't wear the adult diapers. I wear the kids one. Because the bugger make me look massive, yeah.
4: Okay.
5: I was bodybuilder, you know, before.
3: Yeah, where are you now? Well, I believe it. I believe it.
5: Wow, yeah, but right now my nugget's kind of long, yeah.
4: Okay, all right. Thank you, Mr.
3: Yamashita.
4: Yeah, thank you.
5: You're welcome.
3: You. All right. You see, we
5: you
3: should.
5: Know, yeah, you know, I got to tell you, something happened the other day. Yeah, I went doctor.
3: Mm.
5: And, you know, my hearing kind of going. So if not for your Neko, I don't know what's going on, you know.
4: Sure.
5: So, you know, the doctor, he tell me, oh, you know, Mr. Yamashita, I need blood, urine, and fecus sample.
3: Yeah.
5: I know him too good. I go, what? He said, I need on blood, fecus, and shishi sample.
4: Okay.
5: I go, I still no understand, you know. And then I look at your Neko, she said, Yoshi, the doctor need your underwears.
4: Oh my god.
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9: Hey!

0: It's me, hey.
1: Never mean to leave you by yourself, brother.
0: Yo, it's the Wake Up Crew, Big Core, Greg Hammer, Candace K. I love our account executives, man.
2: Yeah.
0: We have
2: some
0: of the best in the world. You know, always.
1: It's true. They are
0: there.
1: Great at their job. Yeah.
2: Yes.
0: Yeah. Gotta love. They come in here and they, we got opportunities upon opportunities.
1: Some better than others, if I'm being honest.
0: I just want to, you know, there is a lot of us. We're very talkative people, right?
1: We
0: can go somewhere and make friends anywhere we go.
2: Yep.
0: But then
1: it's
0: I was thinking there's a whole nother half of people out there that don't talk to people, that wish they had friends, that don't know how to make friends. And would you pay $5 for a friend? That's what I mean.
2: I think it depends on the circumstance.
0: Yeah,
1: because that might be illegal.
2: Yeah.
0: right. Or other things.
3: What kind of friend you talking about?
0: I love that. It just walked in the studio. And we're like, yo, it sounds cool. It really does.
2: Yeah.
0: Yeah.
2: Mm-hmm.
0: I mean, let's say you're lonely today and you want to go, I don't know, do morning yoga, right?
1: Yeah.
0: And you're by yourself. And then you could put this out there and pay $5. If somebody shows up to do yoga with you. Yeah.
2: I'm not joking when I say there's kind of been a decent amount of times where I want to go do something.
0: Yeah.
2: But everybody I know is busy.
0: Right, right.
2: Or whatever. So, I don't know.
1: Waipahu people will know exactly what I'm talking about. They had, when August Arns Elementary, there was a guy that would give you quarter if you tickle his feet.
0: Not even.
2: What kind of pervo?
1: I'm just saying. I think Bugga was on pervit, but I don't know.
2: What kind?
0: He was on pre-read.
1: Hey, but you know what? It was the easiest $20 I made.

0: somebody show up and be their friend.
1: You know what?
0: Yeah.
2: Yeah.
1: Desperate times.
0: Desperate times call for desperate measures. Man. Now, I don't know if I
1: feel like there's a market for everything.
0: Yeah.
1: So probably.
0: No, if that request was like, hey, let's go hike Kayana Point tonight at 8 p.m.
1: Yeah, no.
0: Yeah, we'll go.
2: I'll come pick you up. I'll go come pick you up in my van. And on the van, there's like airbrush on the side, murder machine. You know what I mean?
1: Yeah.
0: It's like an old Monopoly van.
2: Yeah.
0: All the locks are taken off in the back, though.
2: But the bugger still smell like pork hash.
0: Pork hash and blood.
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1: That's exactly what they look like, too. 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
2: Okay, we're talking off air. We're talking off air about where you go when your night has gone on way too damn long.
1: Way too damn long.
2: And so I was like, honestly, if you be hitting up the afters.
1: Which, by the way.
2: By the way, illegal.
1: Illegal.
2: But if you're going to the afters, what are you doing? Why are you there when people are starting their work day?
3: Because I
2: stay off. But go to sleep. What are you doing? Go to sleep.
4: Yeah, because I work nights, yeah.
2: I had a girlfriend when I was in hair school. Yeah, she was a bartender. Uh-huh. She was really on her hustle because she would go work at a bar.
1: Right.
4: Okay.
2: Nap for 30 minutes and then be at a hair school for the rest of the day.
1: Oh,
2: And then nap for 2 hours and then go back to work. I was like, you're nuts,
1: Did
2: girl.
1: This bar involve dancing and a pole or no?
2: No.
1: Greg, you know what my favorite one was? Remember when they busted that one after hours joint on Queen Street?
2: I swear it was just last year.
1: No, I wasn't there neither.
2: Oh, okay.
1: I was leaving a studio.
5: Of course you wasn't.
2: Local radio personality arrested after attending after hours bar.
1: With the 98.5 truck.
2: With the 98.5 truck parked outside. Damn.
1: Oh man, but when they busted that
4: place, at least you never get on Dewey.
1: Yeah, exactly. I was still there, that's why, allegedly. But when they busted that one place, bro, somebody was going around there with one cell phone and the light on, and it was filming everybody.
2: Stupid.
5: Nice.
1: Bro, nice. Camera right in their face. Bro, everybody looked twacked out in that place, man.
2: Again, if you are at the afters.
4: Hey. It was that one 66-year-old party lady.
6: Yeah, I'm going to tell you, Mara, you over here.
1: They were going around laughing at everybody, filming their faces while the cops were in there busting this place. And,
2: go home.
1: Everybody was getting a jaw workout that night, bro. Just clenched teeth, eyes all wide open.
2: That's the thing. When you work early morning radio.
1: Yeah.
2: Honestly, whenever I was working radio in downtown, downtown.
1: In it, yeah.
2: You'd be heading to work and you'd see people walking out of the bars. You're like, dang, we live two totally different lives.
1: You know, that reminds me of the overnight guys we used to have babysitting the station at night.
2: Yeah.
1: And then we would cross paths with them in the morning as we're coming in.
2: Zombies.
1: And they're leaving. Yeah, but I swear to God, I just swear they were smoking crack.
4: You have no idea. Bruh, you were around in the golden age of radio.
1: Yeah.
4: When, like, the night guy would come out, he looking all ete, all buzz up, his hair all buzz up, eyes half closed, maka pia pia, and a bugger smell like blood.
2: Blood?
4: You know what I mean? He looked like he just, like, ran away from a fresh homicide.
2: Oh, great.
1: Yeah, they wouldn't want to speak to you, neither. You just cross paths with them, and you're coming in all like, hey, what's up, man? Good morning. He's like, yeah.
2: Be tired. Me go home.
1: Me go home.
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8: 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And with Snoop Dogg hosts.
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1: Yeah, we still got some tickets to give away, Candace, and we'll do that coming up in a bit.
2: Yep.
1: Yeah, good stuff. Always.
2: John Cruise. Yeah. Landon McNamara.
1: It's the Wake Up Crew. Good morning, Island 98.5. Let's ride.

0: right now, 808.
1: 698-50.
0: That's right, 808.
2: Sorry.
1: 808-296-9850.
0: All right, if you want to win something cool, give us a call because we always got cool things to give away.
2: Yep.
0: Ain't true. That right. Give us a ring. Actually, you know, this one is a cool show that's actually, when is this thing happening?
2: September 26th.
0: Yeah, at Blue Note,
2: at
0: too.
2: Blue Note, yeah.
0: Not a bad seat in the house over there. I love going to Blue Note because you always get like that one ante who just gets really bust before everybody else. And she's like way loud. Like, yeah. Woo, you go, boy. Yeah.
2: Good morning, Chef.
0: Yeah, good morning.
3: Good morning.
0: Yeah.
3: I love Blue Note. Good morning, Blue.
0: Yeah. Good morning, Blue. There's always that one, man. And then it's just like I stop watching the show after a while and just focus on her.
2: What you have to do, man.
0: Yeah. I mean, she just always...
2: stealing the show.
0: Stealing the thunder. And you just watch her and she keep ordering, bro. She's like a 12 Heineken.
2: That's how you know she's getting drunk. Once you hear that laugh.
0: Yeah, so give us a call, 808-296-9850, if you want to win these cool tickets to go check out a show at Blue Note. Because, man, we got lots of stuff happening this year. Dude, yeah, we got Steel Pulse coming up in October. Mm-hmm. We got The Green coming up.
2: Mm-hmm.
0: Some other shows we haven't even announced yet. And, mm-hmm. man, we be busy around here.
2: Yep.
0: Are you going to make any of those, by the way? Because you're always gigged up, Candace. Poor thing. You know what? I'll make it for you. How about that?
2: You know what? These booking managers need to hit me up for my schedule. Like, can I just share my GCal with you guys?
0: Okay,
2: we'll go based off of that.
0: Okay.
2: Yeah. As of right now, I don't think so.
0: Okay. Island 98.5.
4: They can't even afford my rider, so.
2: I know.
0: I know, man. Those orange M&Ms are just too much. Good morning. You're on the air. No swear. Who this is?
5: Hi, this is Cece from Waianae.
0: Cece, do you love me? Oh, you're at it. Okay, it's another song altogether. All right, Cece, girl, we got a chance for you to win some tickets right now. Candace, you want to let her know what it is?
2: Yes, congratulations. You're going to get hooked up with a pair of tickets to check out John Cruise and Landon McNamara this Saturday, September 26th. There's going to be doors opening at 8:30, okay?
0: Yeah.
2: And for those listening, you guys can get your tickets at BlueNoteHawaii.com.
0: Nice. All right, Cece, are you ready to play?

0: Good morning, Mr. and Mrs. America, on all the ships at sea. It's time for part two of Man or Mahu. On the phone, we have Cece. Good morning, Cece.
1: Good morning.
0: Okay, do you know how to play our game?
1: I do not.
2: Okay, let's break it down for her.
0: Okay, what I'm going to do, Cece, is I'm going to give you three names, okay? And all you have to tell me is if those names belong to a
3: man
0: or
2: Mahu. Real easy to play.
0: Now you have to get at least two to win our tickets,
2: okay? Yes, yes, yes.
1: Okay.
2: All right, she's ready.
0: Okay, here we go. Isis Maria.
1: Mahu.
2: Good, good.
0: Bubba D. Hapchida. Nobi Wanufa.
2: Mm-hmm. Yeah, yeah.
1: What is that? Can you repeat that one again?
2: Sure.
0: Nobi Wanufa.
1: What are some Polynesian? What are some Japanese? What are some... All of them.
0: All you have to do, listen, we're not worried about ethnicity. We're just worried if they're man or Mahu.
1: I think that one was Mahu.
0: Okay. Oh, no. Ooh, sorry, you have to get at least two, sweetheart.
2: Oh, love you, though, for playing.
4: No, you know. Get
0: thank you for playing.
2: Yeah, one.
4: Sure, one.
2: Oh, man.
1: Thank you.
0: Uno.
2: Uno.
0: She can play again.
2: Yo. Good morning. You're on the air. No swear. Who this is?
5: Brother Jerry. What you guys got on with
2: him? No, not yet, Brother Jerry. You ready to play?
5: Yeah, I think I get that Gator green.
2: All right.
0: Okay, here we go. Here we go, Brother Jerry.
2: Here we go.
0: Nobia Pervit.
5: That's a man right there.
0: Okay. Fa'a Q.
2: I know Fa'a. Yeah.
5: That is a man.
2: Yeah.
0: And finally, Kev Fay.
2: I know Kev too, man. Yeah.
4: Mr. Fay.
5: I know a few Kevs.
0: Ooh, sorry.
4: Sorry, Jerry.
0: Jerry, I think the antenna on your Gator is broken.
4: It's broken. Try call Mr. Kev.
2: Yeah, Mr. Kev. Good morning. Good morning. Who's this?
6: This is Shan.
4: Hi, Shan.
2: Come on, girl. It's time to play.
0: Okay, Shan. You know the rules of our game.
2: Yeah.
0: It's time to play Man.
3: Mahu.
0: Okay, you ready?
6: You ready?
0: Okay. Fifa'i fofam.
6: Mahu.
0: Eri mame.
6: Eri mame. Mahu.
0: Auto erotica. He's German.
4: Oh, really?
6: Sure. Wait, I never hear that one.
2: No, yeah.
0: Auto erotica.
6: Say it again.
0: Auto, O-T-T-O, erotica. Auto erotica.
6: Oh. Mahu.
0: No. This could take goodness. All day.
2: Close, man.
0: Thank
2: wow.
0: you for playing, though.
4: Yet so far.
2: Man. Did I, all right, so we still got these tickets up for grabs then.
4: Yes, we
2: yeah.
4: do.
2: 808-296-9850. And if you just missed it, then you can redial. You
4: yep.
2: know what I mean? Try yeah. again. Dude, I gotta love these laughs though, man. You know, like, yeah.
4: This is. See, you can tell they're kolohe.
2: Yeah. These are the aunties and uncles are talking about. They show up to these shows. Island, good morning. You're on the air. Who's this?
7: Good morning, Chantel.
2: All right, Chantel
0: okay,
2: is ready.
0: Chantel,
2: to play.
0: You ready? It's time to play.
1: Ready.
0: Oh, you know the game already. Yeah, shut up. Here we go. Shavita Puras.
1: Man.
0: Spamu Subi.
1: Mahu.
0: Ethan Mayas.
2: Oh, I know that.
1: Mahu.
2: Yeah. Everybody is missing this morning, man.
0: This is very, very difficult.
2: I don't kid you.
4: It's so hard.
2: That's what she said. Good morning. Do your radio down real quick, please. Thank you. Who is this? Radio down, please.
7: Hello.
2: Hey, Nainoa,
0: you gotta turn your radio down.
4: Jeez.
2: All right, you still there? All right, okay, let's see. Wake up, crew, good morning.
7: Good morning.
2: Hey, what's up, what are you?
7: It's Kala.
2: All right, Kala, you ready? Kala's. I feel like Kala. This guy's
4: gonna
2: win this.
4: Kala.
2: Kala.
0: Kala, he's Kala. In it for the money. Yeah. Are you ready to play?
7: Guaranteed.
4: Right. Just win already, damn it.
2: Win.
0: Here we go. Now remember, you have to get at least two. Here we go.
2: Okay.
0: Mylef Balisbig.
4: Oh, how are the Balisbigs?
7: Mahu.
0: They're good.
4: Yeah.
0: Okay, here we go. Lobo Tis Ready.
7: Mahu.
0: And finally, Kumuhula Hiwana Du Boys.
2: Oh, gosh.
7: Man.
2: Sorry.
4: I
2: feel like we
4: Everybody's
2: need to.
4: Everybody's Mahu radar is booked.
2: I feel like we need to play for them.
0: Here we go.
2: Yeah. Good morning. Good morning. Radio down. Radio down. My guy or gal.
8: Get them. I'll turn them off.
2: Okay. Perfect. All right. Who's
4: you
2: here?
4: You heard her. Yeah. I would turn them off.
2: So shut up,
0: sister.
2: Cool.
0: No
4: shut
0: need
4: up.
0: To get all violent. Okay. Okay. Here we go.
4: I would turn them off. You shut up. Give me the prize.
0: Okay. You ready?
2: Yeah.
4: Jeez.
8: Yeah, I read.
2: Okay.
0: Okay, here we go. Mo ho.
8: Mo ma'am.
2: Oh, man, she's thinking here.
0: Pierce Manethers.
8: That gotta be Mo ho.
2: Gotta be.
0: And Burning Foot.
4: Ouch.
2: I.
8: Mo ho.
0: A winner! Yay!
4: Wait, wait, wait, what's your name?
2: Yeah, what's your name?
9: Oh, my name is Jonna from Wainai.
0: Yeah, Jonna from Wainai.
4: She just started scolding you right off the bat. We never even get her name.
0: Hey, Kwan, shut up. And turn them down.
4: Turn them down. Give me the prize, damn it.
2: Yeah.
4: Good morning. Congratulations. We finally got a winner for these tickets to see John Cruise and Landon McNamara this Saturday at Blue Dog. Congratulations.
9: Thank
4: so good
9: thing
4: she wanted us. She would have showed up and punched us in the face.
2: You, boy. Cool. You stay, eh? You know, yo. You leak in the parking lot, eh, boy?
4: I turned it down already. Okay?
2: Hey, Jana, congratulations. You just won at everybody's favorite game.
0: Young man, there's no
10: need to feel down. I said, young man, they wake me up. It's the Wake Up Crew on
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1: Man, all kind of cool stuff just happened in here, and the interview hasn't even started yet. Yo, AC Hotels, the Bull of Bishop Street is the event, ladies, and tell us all about what's going to be happening.
2: Well, do you like fun? Because we're bringing it back to downtown.
1: Right on.
2: See you on Thursday at 5 o'clock. We're basically throwing a party for the neighborhood.
1: Yeah, absolutely. Great. So about this party, because I first read it, like people, because we did the commercial, yeah, Candace?
3: Yes, we did.
1: And I was like, man, a bull, this is, I was like, are we going to be riding bulls down there? It's like, no, not at all, right?
2: Not more quite. Like the finance bros.
3: Yeah.
2: Have you ever seen The Wolf of Wall Street?
1: Yes, I have, absolutely.
2: This is inspired by The Wolf of Wall Street, but it's really the Bull of Bishop Street.
3: Yes.
2: So the idea is get everybody together, hang out downtown, have a couple drinks, get a barber shop. There's a barber shop.
1: Love that.
3: There's Flacco's. Shout out Flacco.
2: Yeah. We love Flacco. He cut my hair once in the barber shop. It was hilarious.
1: Yeah, yeah. And they cut my hair and I'm still bald. I love it.
2: It looks really good. Do you want to borrow some of my hair styling cream?
1: I would love it.
2: And then we have
3: David Shepherd showing Aloha Shirt.
4: He'll be doing an exclusive drop for us.
3: Oh, perfect.
4: Yes.
3: If you haven't seen David Shepherd's shirts, they're beautiful.
1: Yeah, yeah.
3: They're gorgeous. Mm-hmm. Yes.
1: This event all about fine cigars and just drinks and all the stuff, right?
2: We also brought in a custom tailor from Bangkok. So if you want to have a suit made to order, you can, or a shirt.
1: Mm.
2: So that's pretty cool.
1: Bubbles, did you hear that from Bangkok?
5: Yes, I know. That's what happens to me when I go sideways through the turnstile.
1: Obviously, VIP packages. I mean, give us the whole rundown. Like, what can people get? Where can they get it?
4: Of course. So we have two more VIP packages available. Mm. Comes with your spirit of choice. Mm. You get your keys to the spirit locker and yours truly. Come down anytime you'd like. Enjoy a little sip. Okay. Preferred seating, food and beverage included as well. We have the Bull's Wallet, which is going to be the stamp card, which unlocks the spirit tastings throughout the experience.
3: Wow.
4: And you can use it on tastings, so any scotch, whiskeys, bourbons, some exclusive rum to sip through. And
3: talk about
4: too.
3: Thirsty Thursday in downtown. Oh, my goodness.
4: See you after work. Yes. Upstairs, too, at the Dotted Line, we'll have our partnership with Aloha Beer Co., too. So it's a full takeover of the AC Hotel.
1: Wow.
3: So,
1: I love that.
3: This is happening at the AC Hotel in downtown on Bishop Street.
1: Yeah.
3: If you are like, where on Bishop Street is it? If you remember Remington College.
1: Yeah, right there on the hotel.
3: It's been fully redone, and this is going to be the place.

0: It's to be Thursday night, 5 to 9 p.m. Mm-hmm. There's going to be valet parking, $15. But from what I've heard, the Hamas. You know, we have all of the Hamas right here on Island 985. They get in for free. How are they getting in for free?
1: Yeah.
2: So on Eventbrite, we have our free admissions. Use code Hamas.
1: Oh, yeah.
0: If you don't know how to spell that, H-A-M-M-A-H-S.
3: I definitely didn't know how to spell it.
0: Yeah. See?
1: Well, because there's going to be somebody who uses a Z at the end instead.
0: Don't
4: confuse Bull of Bishop with Haunani Sanchez, okay? Because she was the original Bull of Bishop Street back when I was a policeman out that way. You know what I mean?
0: What kind of car she drive?
4: She actually is no longer with us. She entered a tractor pull against the tractor, and she didn't fare too well. So.
3: Yeah. Oh, wow.
4: But this is gonna be quite an event, man. That's awesome.
1: Man, it's so cool. Music by DJ Delve, by the way.
0: Yes.
1: Little fun story about Delve. You know when everybody was switching over to Serato DJ? You know, all your music is in your computer.
0: Yeah.
1: Delve was the stronghold, man. He was the last guy still dragging crates of records.
3: That definitely tracks for Delve, for sure.
1: I was like, you need help with that, buddy? He's like, you know, everybody's on Serato now. You can just get rid of the records. Nope.
0: Old habits. They die really hard. Yeah. So again, the Bull of Bishop Street. It's going to be really a great time. Cigars, whiskey, a curated collector of watches. There's going to be custom tailoring. Go ahead and get a fresh cut.
1: Yeah.
0: Aloha shirt drop. Jeez. And then Aloha Beer Company with the Total Tap Takeover, full of local craft beers. It's going to be, if this is the place you want to be for a thirsty Thursday in downtown. And I would assume it's also great for networking, too.
3: Because
1: only the coolest of the coolest are going to be there.
0: And the Hamos.
1: And the Hamos
3: are going to come. But it's just like we wanted to do something for downtown, reintroduce these really amazing cocktail lounges we have upstairs and downstairs, and just do something for the community.
0: Absolutely.
3: Throw a party, get together, say hello, hang out.
1: Yeah. I love that. I went to that speakeasy over there, man. Me and Mills. Woo! Yeah. Man, let me just tell you what. They were busting out the good stuff. What was this locker you were telling me that we're going to get?
3: Oh, the Black Stamp Society you want to join.
1: Yeah, I do,
3: So basically, it is inspired by the old Honolulu post office down there. So there's still old lockers in there, and you can purchase a spirit, a bottle of something, your favorite bottle, and then you get a key, and you get to keep your bottle in the locker. So whenever you come to have a drink, you show the key, you grab your bottle, and you just keep drinking.
1: I love that.
3: This might be a little too convenient for you.
1: I know, man. Imagine telling the other hand, no, babe, I quit drinking. He's rolling around with his key.
3: Yeah. I got you guys the key. We got you.
1: Awesome. Stumble. I'm not gonna go. Man, I gotta go check my mail. I'll be right back.
3: Check your mail.
0: My mail locker.
1: Oh, man, I love this. Again, this event is happening this Thursday, 5 p.m. to 9 p.m. Where can they go get tickets to it and all the good stuff? One more time.
2: Yeah, so if you go on to Eventbrite, Hamas on Bishop.
1: Yeah, yeah.
2: Eventbrite.com.
1: I love how you say it, too.
3: Markets up, Hamas down.
2: Yep.
0: That's right. That's right.
1: Oh, man.
0: And remember, all the Hamas, use free admission code Hamas, H-A-M-M-A-H-S.
3: And those free tickets are going fast, so you better hurry.
1: Yeah,
3: we're
1: going to
3: shut
0: them now.
1: Go get them. Yeah. Ramona and Sarah, thank you guys so much, ladies, for stopping by this morning, man. It's going to be fun. We'll see you this Thursday.
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1: Thank goodness we have our very own in-house one. That's right, because everybody... needs a little Portuguese in him once in a while. It's thoughts of a Portuguese.
2: With a key, we unlock the door to imagination. Beyond it is another dimension. A dimension where you realize that you're so Portuguese that you've auditioned to be part of the cast of the reality series, The Secret Lives of Moron Wives.
0: They did DM me.
1: Did they? It's thoughts.
2: Thoughts.
1: Of Portuguese.
0: Have you ever realized that trees are slow motion explosions?
1: Slow motion explosions.
0: Yeah.
2: Oh, yeah. Oh,
0: if you filmed a tree growing, like from the time it was a seed, and you sped it up, it's an explosion.
1: Yeah.
0: It's just very, very slow motion.
1: Very. I like those ones they show when they're in the rainforest. And who has the time to do that?
0: I don't think they have time. I think you just leave the camera there. Yeah. And then they speed it up later.
1: It's thoughts of Portuguese.
0: Okay, you remember the movie Toy Story?
1: Yes.
0: And remember how Buzz Lightyear is convinced he's not a toy?
1: Yeah.
2: Yeah.
0: Okay, if he thinks he isn't a toy, then how come he stops moving whenever a human comes around?
2: Because Andy, that's why.
1: Yeah. Yeah, editors, writers of the show.
0: Exactly.
1: Explain that.
0: Exactly.
1: It's the thoughts.
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9: Ladies and gentlemen, can I please have your attention? Stop what you're doing and listen.
10: It's true. Yeah.

0: see you. Good to see you, girl. Looking alive, awake, alert.
1: Even though Kua left me for death this morning, it's fine.
0: I never see the text. I never see them.
1: So
2: Listen, I texted you guys. Yeah. I texted you guys at like 1 p.m. yesterday.
0: Yeah.
2: Crickets. You guys still never answer my text for from real? Yesterday.
0: Wait, what you in text?
2: Two heads.
0: What you do?
1: Oh,
2: why don't look your phone? Stink.
0: Oh, yeah.
1: No, I knew that. I knew that.
2: Yeah. I know. I just was making sure that you guys knew.
1: He just wanted it in writing.
2: Sometimes.
0: Yeah.
2: No, sometimes you come work and you go, hey, where the freak go in, bro?
0: Hey, well, great coming to work.
2: He said 3 months ago. Right, he said 3 months ago he wasn't going to be here.
1: Yeah.
0: Oh, man.
1: Sick and appointments.
0: Yeah.
2: Yeah, bro.
0: Gynecology.
2: Hey.
1: Yeah. But you're actually in San Diego.
2: Let me tell you something. You guys going to find out. Yeah, right. You guys going to find out, bro.
0: Yeah.
2: Getting old is not for the weak.
1: Yeah.
0: I just told Candace I had to wake up 5 times last night to go pee.
1: Yeah. That was me during pregnancy.
0: Yeah.
1: Not fun.
2: Slow Max. They make pills for that, bro.
0: Oh, yeah. They? All right.
3: Yes, they do.
0: Is there a subscription base or is it a...
2: No, prescription base, which is...
0: Whatever.
1: I feel like if you needed a prescription for that, you should probably just go to the doctor.
0: Yeah. You think so?
1: Because if you're like on a subscription, like an Amazon thing, and it mails to you every 30 days, you probably should just go see a doctor.
0: You know, the blue
1: get a referral to a urologist or something. I don't know what to tell you.
0: I mean, the blue pills come in every 30 days.
1: See, that's crazy work.

Now, making his way into the arena, the undisputed eighth wonder of the world, the muscle of Mauna Willie, the Sasquatch of sovereignty, the vanilla gorilla, Big.

0: to the structure this morning. And sees me walking across level one on the street.
1: Yeah.
0: The rugged level one.
1: Yeah.
0: That's like...
1: It's just the faster route to work.
0: Yeah, it is. Yeah.
2: Look, that breezeway stinks, though.
0: It does, right? There's like some kind of bagaung and white vinegar colon. Smell and colon.
1: Yeah.
2: It smells like colon.
0: Semi.
1: Yeah.
0: Man, so I'm down there on the first floor walking across the street. Apparently, she was sniping me from somewhere on the roof.
1: Because, you know, whenever you're in that structure, you got to, like, check the scene.
0: Right.
1: You got to scope the scene.
0: Head on one swivel, my dog.
1: Am I good? Because, like I said, first floor is the expressway to get to the station.
0: Yeah, right.
1: You can walk up across that sky bridge, whatever.
0: The smelly sky bridge.
1: Whatever.
0: The non-breezeway.
1: You can, but just know it's going to add like an extra 5 minutes to your commute.
0: Right.
1: It sounds so dumb, but it's actually really true.
0: Yeah.
1: So I go and I look down. I see Cole, mind you, on his phone.
0: I
1: send a text as I know he's looking at his phone. I said, hey, wait.
2: I got to talk to his pimp.
1: Yeah, really. His handler. I text him. I said, wait. I'm about to be on the first floor.
0: Yeah.
1: I get to the first floor, get to where the elevators are. Cole, not in sight, but the elevator is second floor, third floor, fourth floor.
0: Oh, you were that close?
1: Yes! I was right behind you. I was like, gosh. So then I text him back, and I'm like, oh, okay, never mind. So you hate me. Cool.
0: I swear, I thought about it for
1: nothing
0: a
1: like
0: second.
1: Finding out your co-hosts hate you.
0: And I turned around.
1: First thing in the morning.
2: I don't hate you.
0: I saw you
2: parking. Always got your back.
0: I passed you because I go all the way to the roof.
1: Yeah.
0: And then I got down there and I was like, huh, did she walk to the elevator already? I turned around, I looked, I didn't see the text.
1: Because you already know me, I have to unload my car with like 40 bags.
0: That's it. You know, 40 bags, baby, you know, a couple other things. It's like, yeah. Hey, but
1: my whole house. Jeez.
0: Glad you made it across the street safe, though.
1: Yeah, I got you.
0: Yeah. You know what I love, man? Getting up. Just getting out of that conversation. Yeah. Oh, man.
2: Obviously, we're not good at transitional humor.

0: was bending the corner on River Street. Right. Just to kind of, you know, get in touch with the ground up, man. See what's going on out there.
1: Boots on the ground journal.

0: my brother Junior, cuz you're in Street Sweeper down there, yeah?
1: Oh, yeah.
2: Right on, Bob.
0: Yeah, yeah,
2: right on.
0: Yeah. This is the job, man. You could probably show up just wasted, and nobody's going to question your driving ability.
1: Yeah.
0: But this guy said doing donuts.
2: And there's always a...

0: for 5 minutes.
1: Nice music, bro.
0: Yeah,
1: you know you're not popolo, Ebu.
0: So if you guys are on Hotel Street and there's one spot that looks way cleaner than everything else, yeah, that's where me and Junior was talking this morning, bro.
2: Come on,
3: bro. Good morning, Junior.
0: Yeah, Junior boy.
2: Hey, Junior.
0: Morning, brother. Oh, man. And then, you know, it's like everybody else who keeps things moving first thing in the morning. And those are all the people that get to work well before us, man.
1: Mm-hmm. Sure.
0: Yeah, yeah, yeah. I couldn't name it because, you know, I don't know who else gets to work before us. But
3: a lot of people, actually.
0: Yeah, yeah, yeah. A lot of people.
2: Yep. As they say in the homicide division,
0: right,
2: our day begins when yours ends.
0: We got the watch from here or something like that.
2: We'll feed you, bro. Yeah, we get them, bro.
0: Man, Candace, what'd you get into yesterday?
3: Man, it was Monday. Man. So yesterday, I knew that Kira had a dentist appointment.
0: Yeah, yeah.
3: And right. I literally knew. I talked about it with her the day before, and the day just got away from me, and I didn't realize. But luckily,
0: wait, was this the one that they're?
3: No.
0: Oh, no.
3: So this is just regular dentist appointment. So they sent me a reminder text. Like, 2 hours beforehand. So I was like, oh gosh, that's right, I have to take her. At this point, I was heading to my sister's house,
0: yeah,
3: per usual, because I was wanting to take a nap while somebody watched my child. And I was like, oh man, I'm not going to be able to do that. But I'll still go to my sister's house anyways, whatever, it's fine. So my mom calls me. Oh, I call my sister first. I say, hey, I'm going to come over. We're just gonna hang out, girl. You could do your... She's working, obviously. Mm-hmm. But I'm just gonna be there.
0: She work from home?
3: Yeah. A couple days a week. It. So I was like, okay, I'm just gonna come over, you know, watch your TV, use your electricity, use your air conditioning. Sure. Duh. And my mom calls me as I'm leaving the structure. She goes, what are you doing? I said, oh, I'm about to go to Rissa's house. And then she goes, oh. I said, do you want to come over? Me inviting my mom to my sister's house, not even my house.
0: Yeah.
3: And she goes, sure. Do you guys want food? Mind you, I just talked with my sister about possibly like picking up lunch.
0: Right. And she wanted you to get lunch, though.
3: Yeah. My sister was like, so are you picking up lunch? So anyways, my mom goes and offers, oh, do you guys want something to eat? And I said,
4: well, you guys want something to eat? I have bunog. It's in a Cool Whip container. I can bring it.
3: Okay, listen. So you know that lady. She's a nice lady.
0: Yeah.
3: So she ends up... I was like, oh, where are you going to go? She ends up saying the exact place I was going to go pick up lunch for my sister and
0: perfect.
3: I. And I said, that sounds like a gorgeous idea. And she's like, what do you want? And I said, I think I'm going to get the chicken Caesar salad wrap. Mm. And she goes, okay, let me call your sister. So I call my sister.
0: Skinny.
3: Yeah. It's a limited drop for the week.
0: Gotcha.
3: So I was like, it was really... Okay. So I end up calling my sister. I said, hey, mom is going to come over. She was like, girl, what? I was like, mom's going to come over, but she's bringing us lunch from Earl's, where I was going to go pick up lunch. And then she goes, you put that in her head. I said, I totally did not.
0: Yeah.
3: My mom and I are just on the same wavelength. Uh-huh. So when I got to my sister's house, I was able to, like, you know, kind of do a reset.
0: Right. Sure.
3: And then I had two babysitters.
0: How's that?
3: It was fantastic.
0: Nice. How's that?
3: I didn't have to feed my kid. I didn't have to change my kid's diaper. Yeah. It was great. And then after that, Kira went to her dentist appointment. And after that, I went back to my sister's house because Kira had jujitsu and kickboxing last night.
0: Right.
3: So I wasn't about to go all the way back home.
0: Of course not.
3: Yeah.
0: Once you pass the power plant, that's it, man.
3: Yeah,
0: you just stay home,
3: I'm staying home. You can kiss all that goodbye. But yeah. Basically, I was not home all day long yesterday.
0: Sweet.
3: In my own house. Mm. Yeah.
0: So you didn't enjoy your rent then?
3: No. But I did use my sister's electricity. So,
0: perfect.
3: You know, it's a give and take.
0: Win. Greg, you get into anything spectacular yesterday?
2: Yeah, actually, you know, I mean, in this studio, we all work out. We go to the gym.
0: Yeah,
2: you know, obviously, we try to watch what we eat. I mean, you watch your macros and... She eats the chicken Caesar salad and all that stuff.
0: Wrap. Limited edition.
2: Whatever.
3: So good.
2: Whatever. So, you know, I'm talking with Shawnee and I go, you know, I'm thinking of going vegan. She goes, oh my gosh, that's amazing. You should start thinking about your health. And I said, it's not really so much about my health. I'm just not entirely pleased with how my urine smells.
3: Oh gosh. So, anything going vegan is going to fix that?
0: Dude, no, it's not.
2: I don't know. Because I don't eat asparagus.
3: Right.
2: But I don't know. For some reason yesterday, But it smells like asparagus, bro. I can't pin it down. I don't know.
0: Greg, I will tell you from experience, man, tofu and kimchi are not the business, man.
3: Lots of probiotics.
2: I mean, like, sometimes you go in the men's room over here and it smells like rotten kulua pig, bro.
3: Yeah. Not like I would know about the men's.
2: Right? Yeah, I know what you did last today, big man.
0: Last today, man, I left the studio and then I was going to go straight to the gym, but I ended up going home, picking up Chev first. Then we doubled back, went to the gym. I love that time of day when we get off work over there. The bugger is empty, bro. All the machines open. Win-win. And only get a couple of, like, I realized that the hammers, the OG hammers, go like that midday time.
3: Yeah, because they're retired.
0: Yeah.
3: They're retired.
0: Yeah. Well, I see like all kind of old correction bodies in there, retired cops on that. Like, and,
3: do you ever go to the gym midday?
0: Yeah.
3: And it's randomly busy, and you look around and you're like, don't these people have freaking jobs?
0: Yeah, you damn losers.
3: And they probably think the same thing about us.
2: Jump in on a pec machine with brother Dennis Stone.
0: Yeah. D Stone, what up, man? He retired. He retired.
2: Yeah,
0: HP.
2: Retired. Yep.
0: Yeah. You know, and because it's so empty, you get access to all the machines, and then you get the heavier weights because you get all the plates. Nobody's like sitting there harboring them and stuff. Right. So I really like it. So that's what I did. I went to the gym, and then after the gym, I'm trying to do like a daily aquatic therapy. That's what I'm calling it.
3: Okay, Aqua Zumba.
0: Yeah, basically just.
2: Bro, what do you, Kupuna?
3: Yeah, I was going to say.
0: I say that because it's like I go to the beach. That's why.
3: It's
0: that's
3: easier
0: what
3: on the joints.
0: Yeah. So I'll go to the beach after, and then I'll kind of wrap up my cardio body surfing and catch some waves of that and

0: them. I only just make... You know, I don't know how this guy does it. I follow this page, Cooking for Games, mm-hmm. and that's kind of where I've been getting all my meals from.
1: Sure.
0: But every time right. this guy cooks the same amount that I'm cooking, he's like, yeah, and this makes six meals. And when I'm done with it, I'm like, that's three, bro. Like, one, two, three, that's I don't get six
1: what
0: meals.
1: What if your portions are just bigger?
0: Yeah, I guess that's
1: they're
0: probably
1: they're portioning them out bigger.
0: Yeah, well, you know
2: they're
0: what?
2: Big guy.
0: If you want to be great.
1: Exactly. I'm like, so... So if you're looking at it, because if you're looking at the size, you're like, oh, that's too small for me. Just double up the recipe. Then you'll have the six. Okay. Yeah. But then also double up your calories.
0: Yeah,
1: double up the protein.
0: Right.
1: All the things. Yeah.
0: Well, just to maintain, not if anybody cares about macros and stuff, but just to maintain.
1: No, they actually don't
0: care.
1: They don't care.
0: I need to be eating 3,000 calories a day for
1: oh,
0: me
1: yeah,
0: to maintain
1: dude,
0: my body weight.
1: Yeah. No. You should definitely be making double the meal prep.
0: I feel bad for people who have to come on to 1,200, bro.
2: Bruh.
0: How do you guys do it? So, yeah.
1: If you're eating 1,200, are you, like, alive? Literally, what the heck?
2: No, you're probably a white woman.
1: Anyway.
0: So yeah,
2: Candace, don't be scared. You can agree.
0: Yeah.
2: You can agree.
0: It's true. Yeah.
1: It's true.
0: So yeah, I did that, man, and it was some chicken. And you know what? My recipes never turn out like this guy's. I put the same exact crap in my stuff as he does, and then I look at it. I'm like, these don't look the same. No, not at all.
1: You know what? You ever wonder if these people are lying on their Instagram
0: BS,
1: page? Like they're actually using the full flavor, the full fat. Yeah.
0: No lie.
1: They're using
2: water.
1: Butter.
2: Yeah.
0: Edited that part out of the clip.
1: Yeah.
0: Bastards.
1: But if you want to be healthy,
0: cut out the butter.
1: Freakers.
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0: there was this guy. I don't know if you guys heard about this. His name was Dejan Love. And he was pretending to be a part of the 49ers, the football team.
1: Gotcha.
0: Okay. Right. And this dude, like, he full on would wear Niners gear everywhere. Uh-huh. He'd carry the helmet with him. Everywhere. It was like...
2: So all the things that real NFL players don't do.
0: Exactly. Actually. Yes.
1: Yeah.
0: Like wearing the brand, the logo, right, every single... Sure. Like he would post videos of him like...
1: The face.
0: Quote unquote running drills.
1: Uh-huh.
0: At one point he traded himself to the Rams, so he wore Rams logo. Like it was so ridiculous. And then... He got arrested because he was scamming women out of money. Now, I was scrolling on TikTok when this first whole story came out.
1: Yeah.
0: And I'll tell you what. His thing was sending videos to women, sending voice memos to women.
1: All right.
0: I never came across the same video twice. There are so many videos of this man, like, just being, like, a little bit about myself.
1: Yeah.
0: You know, I broke my pinky. And he's like this. He, like, fakes bends. He's like, I can't really move it, so I'm not playing with the Niners right now. But, you know, I'm about to be on the team.
1: Yeah, yeah.
0: And, like, even he would try to scam car dealerships. Like, it was just crazy.
1: For, like, free stuff, right?
0: Right.
1: Endorsement stuff, yeah.
0: He'd go to car dealerships with the football helmet. Like, it's so... Like, look into this guy. It's so ridiculous. Anyways, I want to say this. So, initially, when this romance scam...

0: So
1: you know something that reminds me. That reminds me of my cousin Buchilani Mentanka. Mm-hmm.
2: Yeah,
1: she got arrested for mail fraud.
0: Oh, yikes.
2: So yeah, that guy should have been around during the Pro Bowl era in Hawaii.
0: It's honestly, bruh. Like, am I sad for these women? Sure, you guys got that money. But also at the same time, I'm like, honey, what are we doing? Because just even I got the ick. Whenever I, because you see a screenshot or a screen recording of a text thread, right, with this guy, and then a video comes through, and I'm just like, and you like bought that?
2: Yeah.
0: You were turned on by that? Girl.
2: Look, there are some people out there that are missing a few chromosomes, you know.
3: Hey.
0: Brain cells.
2: Yeah.
3: Or as Mr. Gilmore would say, I think that boy got a little bit of the tizzle.
0: Yo,
2: you know what I'm saying? Him downstairs.
0: So, you know, K-pop Demon Hunters, that was a huge movie. Massive. And, you know, still has a very big following. Mm-hmm. Well, if you guys are going to be in the Dallas or Philadelphia areas in the next couple of months, they are having an immersive experience at quote unquote Netflix house locations.
2: Wow.
0: Yeah. So
2: I didn't know Netflix had houses.
0: Yeah, it's like a pop-up thing.
2: Uh-huh.
0: So it's gonna be out in Dallas and out in Philadelphia in November. It's based off of the very popular film. Fans can step into the story of Huntrix, complete with singing, dancing, and demon hunting. And tickets start at about $39. Obviously, there's like the VIP packages or whatever. But yeah, so fun things for the kids to do, because you know that's a very popular movie, huh?
3: Well, I would, you know, if just save your money. You don't gotta travel. Just go karaoke night at Kimchi too. Same thing.
0: Stop now.
2: You might hear this version over there. Yeah, you never know.
3: Yup.
0: Yeah, you know.
3: Son of a hoe.
2: I love this remix. Candace does too. She doesn't like remixes.
3: Babari hapshira. Babari hapshira.
2: All right, Candace, go ahead.
0: Oh, thank God. Okay. You know how a lot of celebrities, they obviously have their main Instagram pages.
2: Uh-huh. Uh-huh. Right.
0: I think it's a lie when they say they only have one Instagram page. You're telling me you don't have a burner?
2: Especially celebrities.
0: You're telling me you don't have a burner?
2: Yeah.
0: I'm a nobody and I have a burner.
3: You're telling me that you maintain your own social... Come
0: on.
3: You have people. Yeah.
0: Right, so, well,
2: somebody
0: Channing Tatum...
2: comment on your stuff first.
0: Yeah, Channing Tatum has been denied being behind this Instagram account that has left negative comments about his ex-fiance, Zoe Kravitz, and her new fiance, Harry Styles. Wait. They're both engaged now.
2: Yeah,
0: so
2: Channing Tatum?
0: Yeah, so I guess that there were negative comments and people are like, oh my gosh, it's totally Channing.
2: Yeah, yeah.
0: And he is denying rumors about that page, saying that he actually only has one Instagram account, and I am not buying it.
2: Let me see.
0: I don't know if he's done the negative comment part. I don't think he. I don't know. I think you get too old for that kind of stuff. I really don't think it was him.
2: I don't know about that.
0: But if you're out here saying that you have one Instagram account, I think you is a freaking liar.
2: I've always wanted to make a second one just so I can troll.
0: Don't do that.
2: You know, because sometimes. But
0: don't
2: then,
0: do that. You'll be following suit of somebody else.
2: Yeah. But then I know me already. Like, I won't pay attention to which one I'm on.
0: Yeah, and then you'd be a dummy and comment from the big Koa account. Or worse, the Island 98. 5FM account.
2: That's why I'm like, just log me out of that one.
0: I don't want any access.
2: No business with that.
0: Celebrity birthdays
2: today. Yeah, we celebrate today.
3: All right.
0: This guy, Tom Felton. I did not know that was his real name. I know him as Draco Malfoy from Harry Potter.
2: Okay, I didn't know who the other guy was.
0: Okay. Potter.
2: Yeah.
0: He's 38 years old today.
2: Wow.
0: Did not realize he was 38 years old.
2: We were just talking about that the other day, about watching these shows and growing up with these people on their shows.
0: Mm-hmm.
2: And then when they disappear for a while and they come back and they're like 20 and they're like, hey, what happened to the last 5
0: Mind
2: years?
0: Mind you, you also aged too. Yeah. So you're like, I guess like we all grew up. Yeah. That's
3: you know
0: one
3: I mean?
0: Of them.
3: He came back. Right, he came back. He looked like the Crypt Keeper. I just saying.

0: somehow still pulled Brenda Song.
1: Unbelievable. Yeah.
0: Unbelievable.
2: I mean, he's not an ugly person.
3: Yeah.
0: Have you seen her?
2: But he does. He looked kind of scary.
0: Yeah.
2: You know what I mean?
0: He must he have like a great heart.
1: Yeah.
2: He does. You know what? From what I understand, he's a really, really nice and sweet guy. So, I don't know him.
0: Side note,
2: what?
0: My favorite is when I see clips of Macaulay Culkin and Brenda Song at a Lakers game.
1: Yeah.
0: She's a psycho Lakers fan. Like,
2: yeah.
1: What does he do? Just sit there?
0: He sits there and just watches her be her.
1: He's the wallet.
0: No.
1: I mean, she got money too.
0: She got money too. Come on now. Let's be so real. Other birthday I have, Andrea Bocelli. 67 years old.
2: Trippy when I turn my eyes backwards.
0: Happy birthday, Andrea Bocelli. He's 6'7".
1: Anybody else?
0: Not a single person. Nobody else is born today.
1: Nobody. All right.
0: But if it's your birthday, happy birthday.
1: Yeah, if it's your birthday.

0: crack ride.
1: No, that looks so good. Honestly, that looks really delicious.
0: You know.
1: Cole was like, what is that in the corner? I was like, that's biscuits and gravy, my guy.
0: I don't think I've ever had biscuits and gravy.
1: It's good.
0: You know what, though, man? When I was in Vegas, you know, this is what I don't get. So, when they... There's a cutoff time for breakfast, right? At most places.
1: Sure.
0: It's like 11:30, right?
1: Sure.
0: So, if you want waffles, you got to order the chicken and waffles.
1: Yeah, what's the problem with that?
0: Because what if I just want waffles?
1: Then save the chicken for later.
0: That's what I'm saying. It's like, but I can't just order waffles. They say, oh, sure, we don't have that. We got the chicken and waffles combo.
2: What else? Hold the chicken.
0: Yeah.
2: So hold the chicken.
0: Hold the chicken.
3: And when they say, you want us to hold the chicken, you go, yeah, hold it between your legs.
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J1 Fiji, that was Smoking Session right here on Hawaii's number one reggae station, Island 98.5. 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

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Right now, we got UB40, Every Breath You Take.

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Ohana, if there's a song that you want to hear, let us know by hitting us up on a free iHeart read up and smashing that mic icon. Drop your name, Sarah Frost, we can show you some love. Right now, we got Oswald, Best of My Love. Island 98.5.